0: Familia, we hope you enjoyed this video. We had a lot of fun making it. Make sure you hit the like button and also subscribe. Share it with friends and family, and let's spread the love of Jesus. This is Cántico. 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
1: Hola familia, somos Cántico. 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Sigamos compartiendo el amor de Jesús.

0: Hello everyone, my name is Garrett.
1: And my name is Maria.
0: And you're watching Let's Talk in English, friends. Today we have a visual lesson.
1: And the title of our lesson is Super Sale.
0: Super Sale, yes. That word sale can have a couple different meanings. If someone wants you to buy something, they're selling it to you, and they might make a sale. But that's not exactly what we're talking about today.
1: Today, we're talking about the different foods that you can buy for a cheaper price. It's a super sale. You get a big sale on these different foods.
0: Yeah, stores might have a sale. When they have a sale, that means they have a lot of things for a cheaper price, and you might want to go and buy some of them.
1: Yes, you will, because that way you can save money. Well, friends, remember that this is a visual lesson, which means that the lesson will come with a visual, something you can look at, and that will be in your magazine. So if you have one, be sure to open it up as you follow along with the lesson.
0: And if you don't have one, make sure to pick one up. That way you can support us, friends, and follow along with these lessons.
1: Well, we're talking about sales, on sale, super sales. What do you like to buy on sale, friends? What do you like to buy on sale, Garrett?
0: Especially things that are expensive. It's always nice to get a good sale on something like a computer or a TV.
1: And for me, maybe some clothes where you can spend money and still get something that you can use and wear every day. Well, friends, now let us go to Jack because he will tell us what today's keywords are.
2: Milo 和 Ivy 聊到市场的特价。Milo 说，他们卖的西瓜呢，每颗6.99。They're selling watermelons for $6.99 each.名词 watermelon 就是西瓜，桃子每磅2.49，然后苹果1.49。Peaches are $2.49 a pound, and apples are $1.49. 名词 peach 就是桃子，名词 pound 是重量的单位，磅。番茄每磅2.49。Tomatoes are $2.49 a pound. 名词 tomato 就是番茄。Ivy 想知道鸡肉和虾子的价钱，就问 What about chicken and shrimp? 名词 chicken 就是鸡肉。
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1: Well, friends, remember that this is a visual lesson, so of course our characters are looking at a visual. Well, what visual is Milo looking at, Garrett?
0: Well, Milo is looking at a list of things that a store sells, and here it's especially things that are on sale. This is from JX Mart, that's the name of the store.
1: Yes, they have different things on sale. It is called JX Mart's Super Sale, and Ivy wants to know what they have.
0: What do they have? Well, to know, you can look at this visual. Often a list of things a store sells or that are on sale uses this big word. It's called a catalog. You don't need to remember that, friends, but what do these people see in this catalog?
1: Milo says some fresh fruits and vegetables are 20% off. So friends, that is the sale. Originally it cost this much, and now it's 20% off.
0: That means it will cost 20% less, or it'll cost the total 80% of the original price. But In English, we like to say percent off. Let's go to Jack for more.
2: 超市里有些新鲜水果和蔬菜都打八折。Some fresh fruits and vegetables are 20% off. 在标示折扣的方式上，中英文差别很大。匆忙之下呢，常常会造成误会。中文标示为九折、八折或七五折的时候，相对的英文是 10% off, 20% off, 25% off。Off 在这里呢是副词，指从原先价格扣掉、减去。来看看例句。All shoes are 30% off this weekend. 本周末所有鞋子七折。These notebooks are 10% off today. 这些笔记本今天九折。或者是 Winter coats are 50% off right now. 现在冬季外套五折。
0: Thank you so much, Jack. Well, Ivy thinks it is wonderful that they are having this super sale.
1: Ivy says, that's wonderful. And let's check out one of the sales. Milo says, they're selling watermelons for $6.99 each.
0: You might even just say $6.99 if you're in the US. And that is for each watermelon. Watermelon is a big fruit that's popular in the summer.
1: It is.It is green on the outside, and it can be red or yellow on the inside, and it has a lot of little black seeds.
0: Right. We see other things in this sale. Peaches are $2.49 a pound, and apples are $1.49.
1: So peaches is also a kind of fruit. It is soft and juicy.And it's a little pink and white on the outside. And here we use pound to describe the weight of the fruit we're talking about.
0: Yeah, specifically we gave a price and then we said a pound. You might also hear per pound. This means that for each pound, a unit of weight, it costs that much. If you get 2 pounds, then it's twice that much.
1: That's right. And guess what?Well, not just fruit is on sale, but also vegetables. Milo says that corn is 50 cents each. You can buy 4 and get 1 free.
0: Yeah, you get 1 corn? Well, actually, in English, we would say 1 ear of corn.
1: Yes, that is a good point. So if you buy 4 of them, then you get 1 for free. So for the corn, they don't count by the weight, the pound of how much the corn is, but by how many ears of corn there are.
0: Yep, you buy 4 and get 1 free. What a super sale. Well, friends, we have more to talk about, but first, let's take a quick break before we come back. That's right after this.

0: I love it when grocery stores have a special sale. Then I can buy the things I need, but for a better price.
1: That's a good point. But pay attention. In many countries, you do buy things by the weight, but the number that they use, or the kind of weight, might be different. In the US, it's pounds. In other places, it might be kilograms or even something else.
0: Yes. Well, what else is on sale? Let's take a look. What else?
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3: Are meat and seafood on sale?
2: 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And beef is $8.99.
3: Not bad. 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
2: Chicken breast is $4.99 a pound. And shrimp is $7.99.
3: Great. I'm going to JX Mart.
0: Well, we were talking about the different kinds of vegetables that are on sale. We've talked about corn, and now we're talking about tomatoes. But actually, tomato is a kind of fruit, though we usually see it in the vegetable section in the grocery store.
1: Yeah, absolutely. We kind of treat it like a vegetable. How much are tomatoes at this mart or this store? Well, they're $2.49 or $2.49 a pound.
0: They are $2.49 a pound. And tomatoes, of course, are that red round thing with a little green at the top. It's delicious in salads or fried with eggs. There are many ways you can enjoy tomatoes. Well, and cabbages, they are $3.49 each.
1: They are $3.49 each for each cabbage. For cabbages, we say one head of cabbage.
0: Yes, and cabbage is that big round vegetable. Well, Milo says that you can buy one and get one free. And here he's talking about buying one head of cabbage and getting another one for free.
1: Of course, when it's free, you don't have to pay for it. Buy one, get one free. That's today's calendar phrase.
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1: Thanks so much, Jack. Well, we have good news. Meat and seafood are on sale, 15% off.
0: 15% off, which means you are paying 15% less. Milo says that pork chops are $3.99 a pound and beef is $8.99.
1: Yeah, I imagine that means beef is also $8.99 a pound. Normally, meats are sold by the weight.
0: They are. And we mentioned pork chops. Well, that is the rib part of the pig. And it's also really delicious when you make it with different kinds of sauce. Ivy says, not bad. What about chicken or shrimp?
1: Chicken and shrimp. Well, these are two other kinds of meat. Well, one of them we'd say is a meat and one a seafood. Of course, chickens are birds. And we also describe them as chicken when we eat them.
0: Yes, that is a good point. Chicken. And Milo says chicken breast is $4.99 a pound, and then shrimp is $7.99.
1: All right, so specifically chicken breast. Chicken breast comes from the chicken's chest. It's very popular, we say, white meat, especially in the U.S. It's not as flavorful as other parts, but it's pretty good for you.
0: And I think it's a little easier to eat because there aren't as many bones in it. It's also easier to make. Well, Ivy says, great, I'm going to JX Mart. She is interested in that sale.
1: Yeah, and she got to see and think about what she might want to buy before ever going to the store by looking at those prices first.
0: Yes, she did, by looking at that ad, that visual. Well, friends, we had a lot of great keywords today, so let's review them right now.
1: Here's your first keyword for today. Watermelon. Watermelon. I like to eat yellow watermelon.
0: Peach. Peach. Peaches are Kate's favorite fruit.
1: Pound. Pound. I weigh 150 pounds.
0: Tomato. Tomato. Do you want some tomato soup?
1: Chicken. Chicken. Do you want fish or chicken? Well, friends, those are your keywords for today. They will be so useful the next time you need to use English at the grocery store.
0: And now let's go back and watch that lesson one more time.
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3: Great. I'm going to JX Mart. Welcome back to Chit Chat. That's Zach. I'm Ivy, and today we are happy to chat with you.
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3: On Chit Chat. Bye.
0: Hello, I'm Teacher Eva.
7: And I'm Mix It Up Mikey.
0: You have a crazy name and you play a crazy game.
7: Yeah, I mix up letters and words and you guess the words.
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0: Really? 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
7: Shreff fruit and vegetables.
0: 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S-H-R-E-F?
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0: 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The word is fresh.
7: Right. 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
0: A tamwara now? T-E-M-W-A-R-O-N-E-L?
7: Yeah, it's a sweet summer fruit.
0: Sure, I'd love to buy a watermelon.
7: Great, it's only $6.99.
0: Okay, what else is on sale?
7: Delicious hespeca.
0: H-E-S-P-E-C-A?
7: Yes, they're really, really good.
0: Oh, peaches.
7: Yeah, they're only $2.49 a dunpo.
0: $2.49 a dunpo?
7: Yeah.
0: D-U-N-P-O? What?
7: $2.49 a pound.
0: Oh, I'll take some.
7: Great. Hey, how about some emotetas?
0: Emotetas? E-M-O-T-A-T-O-S?
7: Yeah, they taste really great in salads.
0: Oh, you mean tomatoes. Okay, I'll buy some tomatoes too.
7: Great, anything else?
0: Not right now. We're out of time and I'm out of money.
7: Too bad.
0: We all like it when there is a big sale, when we can buy things for a cheaper price. But sometimes I don't really like it because a lot of people go and it's so crowded.
1: Right, and sometimes you get so excited by the sales that you end up spending way more money than you normally would.
0: That does happen. And I think maybe some places, they might say that something is so much percent off, but actually it's not.
1: Yeah, it's actually just kind of a normal price, but seeing that number in an ad or at the store gets you really excited and spending more than you would otherwise want to. So try to buy things that you want anyway on sale, not just things you get excited about. Well, friends, hopefully this lesson helped you out. We'll see you again next time right here on
0: Let's Talk in English.
1: Goodbye.

0: Jesus said, "I am the bread of life. He who comes to me will never go hungry, and he who believes in me will never be thirsty." Our Daily Bread. 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
1: 耶稣说，我就是生命的粮，到我这里来的必定不饿，信我的永远不渴。灵命日粮。本节目是由真理文化传播基金会与佳音电台联合制作，李芳主持。
2: A highway will be there. It will be called the Way of Holiness. Isaiah chapter 35, verse 8.
3: Welcome to today's encouragement from Our Daily Bread. The Way of Holiness was written and read by Amy Boucher Pye.
2: Isaiah chapter 35, verses 8 through 10. A highway will be there. It will be called the Way of Holiness. It will be for those who walk on that way. The unclean will not journey on it. Wicked fools will not go about on it. No lion will be there, nor any ravenous beast. They will not be found there. But only the redeemed will walk there, and those the Lord has rescued will return. They will enter Zion with singing. Everlasting joy will crown their heads. Gladness and joy will overtake them, and sorrow and sighing will flee away. The Way of Holiness. After Jennifer was diagnosed with early onset dementia, she couldn't read the Bible easily, so she started listening to it. Scripture passages now mean something new to her. For example, she gets lost easily, often doesn't know who people are, and sees hallucinations of wild animals. When she's disoriented and fearful, she receives God's comfort as she hears Isaiah speak of the way of holiness set aside for those who walk on that way. On that road will be no wicked fools, nor any ravenous beast. Instead, only the redeemed will walk there, those whom God rescues. The prophet Isaiah shared God's promises to his people, those exiled from their home. Away from the temple where they would experience his presence, they must have felt bereft and forlorn. The promises, therefore, of the way of holiness, the path to God, would give them hope and strength. To think of entering Zion with singing without fear or sorrow would lead them to rejoice. Even as Jennifer holds on to these assurances from centuries ago, so too can we who believe in Jesus trust that as we journey with him, we'll know gladness and joy. Whatever trials we face in this life, however taxing or life-altering, we know that God's way leads us home to him. Let's pray. Gracious God, thank you for providing a path home to you and for bringing forth in us holiness as we commit ourselves to you. When life feels uncertain, we ask that you would turn our eyes towards you and remind us that we are safe in your arms. We eagerly anticipate spending eternity with you. Thank you, Lord, we pray in the name of Jesus. Amen.
3: As you go about your day, reflect on these questions. What do these promises from God mean to you? As you experience trials outside of your control, how can you turn to Him?